0: Seattle's home for dance.
1: When I met you in the summer, to my heartbeat sound, we fell in love as the leaves turn.

summer, although the weather isn't really reflecting it at the moment here in Seattle. I'm going to take a look at what we can expect for our final fairy rave tomorrow. Coming up in 6 minutes, C89.5.

99.5 Seattle's home for dance. Now, this year, Pokemon is celebrating its 30th anniversary. They've been rolling out new games, new merch, all kinds of big collabs. But this one, I think, is my favorite so far. So they've revealed a suitcase specifically designed for traveling with your plushies. Yeah, it's a little roller bag with like a shelf and a viewing window for you to put your Pokemon specific, right, plushies. So we're talking Gengar, Pikachu, Jigglypuff. They got a view of the ride.

I want your money. I've no excuse. I just want you to use me.

0: Renaissance, which is dance remixes. That's how I do it every single Monday. Benson Boone in the mix.
1: There's nothing colder than your shoulder when you're dragging me along like you do. Like you do.

Hey, this is Jess, and you're listening to Unleash the Beat, a weekly mix of my new tracks, remixes, and mashups, and the best of EDM's upcoming releases. This is Unleash the Beat, episode 712, and this is a rerun of Unleash the Beat 677, which originally aired October 23rd, 2025. Regular scheduled programming will resume next week with an all-new UTB 713, so keep it locked.

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6:37. Drew Bailey checking in on your commute on this misty Tuesday morning. So far, we're looking okay out there. Not too bad. Northbound for 167. That's the Valley Freeway. We're looking a little busy, but it's not too bad. If you're leaving Puyallup right now, you're only behind by maybe 10, 15 minutes, so it's a little busier than usual. 45 minutes for that long commute from Puyallup to Renton. Renton to Bellevue, you're only sitting at about a commute time of 25.

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